0: What do you mean, clothes, boy? 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

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So I decided to walk downtown and get myself a little fresh air. Before long, I found myself in front of a big church on the corner of the square. Boy, I could hear that singing way out in the street. It sure was a beautiful sound. So I just walked up the steps and opened the door and started to go inside and sit down. But before I could, a young man walked over to me and said, "Excuse me, sir, but I can't let you in with that big black hat, those jeans, that beard and long hair." So I just left, went back outside, sat down on that curb. I thought to myself, that's the house of the Lord. That guy's got a hell of a nerve, telling me I can't worship anywhere I please. So right there in front of that church, I just knelt down on my knees. I said, "Lord, I know I don't look like much, but I didn't think you'd mind. I just wanted to be with your people, Lord. It's been a long time." A while ago, I saw a wino over there in the alley, all bent over in tears. And I thought how one stained glass window from this church would feed his family for years. And then there's those fine cars parked outside. Too many for me to count. It made me think how people walked for days to hear your Sermon on the Mount. Then there's those fine ladies in the choir, Lord, singing like they really love it. Hell, last night they were dancing on the front row of my show, drinking beer and screaming, "Sing Shove It!" You know, even John the Baptist wouldn't be welcome in this place with his coat made of camel hair, sandals on his feet, and a long beard on his face. You know, Lord, when you come back to get your children and take them beyond the clouds to live forever in heaven with you, well, I'd sure hate to be in this crowd. You know, Lord, I'm not perfect. Some even call me no count. But I'll tell you, I believe a man is judged by what's in his heart, not his bank account. So if this is what religion is, a big car, a suit, and a tie, then I might as well forget it, Lord, because I can't qualify. Oh, by the way, Lord, right before they kicked me out, didn't I see a picture of you with sandals and a beard? I believe you had long hair, too. Well, this is Paycheck, signing off. I'll be seeing you, Lord. I hope.

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1: Kind of gets lonesome.
0: 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Law, but confession. Is that good for the soul? 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I'd rather have love.

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They've helped me make it through many a night. And of all the dreams I've ever had to come true, well, this is the best one of all. Cutting an album of Merle's songs. So I just want to say, Hag, thank you. And I love you. 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

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Yeah, let you ride in a Cadillac. 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Well, I signed my name and became a star, having a ball with my guitar, driving a great big long Cadillac, fighting the girls off of my back. 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

0: full speed ahead, and what are you doing, son?
1: I'm right behind you.
0: Down the wrong road alive.
1: Yeah, cause we can't hold ourselves in line.
0: Really not trying too hard.
1: But we can't hold ourselves in line.
2: Wrong road, huh?
3: I like it, though, don't we?
0: Not Roy ain't on the wrong road. Listen.
3: He's on the wrong road. He's just on the other side.
2: Yeah.
3: Tell him we're gone, eh?
0: We're gone.

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It deals with someone that's so much in love, he's blind to the truth. I think Moreau wrote a classic line in this one. Being a fool is one thing, but not knowing you're a fool is another thing.

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And I'll tell you, it undermined our love, honey, that I thought would never end. You know, being a fool is one thing, but not knowing you're a fool, honey, that's another thing.

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I laid on my bed with my gun to my head. I nearly about ended it all.

You know, I worked the big package show in Fort Worth Saturday night. Read all day Sunday to rest and relax before I caught another flight. So I decided to walk downtown and get myself some fresh air. Before long, I found myself in front of a big church on the corner of the square. Boy, I could hear that singing out in the street. Sure was a beautiful sound. So I just walked up the steps and opened the door, started to go inside and sit down. But before I could, a young man walked over to me and said, "Excuse me, sir, but I can't let you come in with that big black hat and those jeans, that beard and that long hair." So I just left. Went back outside and sat down on the curb. I got to thinking, that's the house of the Lord. That guy's got a hell of a nerve telling me I can't worship anywhere I please. So right there in front of that church, I just knelt down on my knees. I said, "Lord, now I know I don't look like much, but I didn't think you'd mind. I just wanted to be with your people, Lord. This has been a long time." A while ago, I saw an old wino over there in the alley, all bent over in tears. And I got to thinking how one stained glass window from this church could feed his family for years. Then there's those fine cars parked out front, Lord. Too many for me to count. Made me think how people walked for days to hear your Sermon on the Mount. Then there's all those fine ladies in the choir, Lord, singing like they really love it. Hey, last night, they're dancing on the front row of my show, bringing beer and screaming, "Sing, shove it." But, you know, even John the Baptist wouldn't be welcome in this place with his coat made of camel hair and sandals on his feet and a long beard on his face. You know, Lord, when you come back to get your children and take them beyond the clouds to live forever in heaven, well, I'd sure hate to be in this crowd. I won't be in this crowd. You know, Lord, now I'm not perfect. Some even call me no count. But I'll tell you, I believe a man's judged by what's in his heart, not his bank account. So if this is what religion is, a big car and a suit and a tie, well, I might as well forget it, Lord, because I can't qualify. Oh, by the way, Lord, right before they kicked me out of that church, didn't I see a picture of you with sandals and a beard? I believe you had long hair, too. Well, this is Paycheck. Sign me. I've took enough of your time. I'll be seeing you, Lord.

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And then like a fool, I turned around, I looked in the mirror.

So one more time, just to be sure, I said, John, where in the hell do you go from here? And you know, there wasn't a nickel's worth of difference when I looked in the mirror.

Well, I'm sitting in this beer joint down in Houston, Texas. I was drinking Colorado Kool-Aid and talking to some Mexicans. And we was, what's that you say? What's Colorado Kool-Aid? Well, it's a can of Coors brewed from a mountain stream. It'll set your head on fire and make your kidneys scream. Oh, it sure is fine. Yeah, we's having ourselves one of them real good times. But you know every beer joint that you've ever been in, some big mean drunk who just ain't got no friend. Sure enough, he wants to fight. Yeah, he's gonna whip everything in sight. Well, he took him a big cold swallow of beer and he walked over and spit in my Mexican friend's ear. Sure enough, that made my buddy real mad. That's something like he ain't never had. Well, sir, he pulled out a big long switchblade knife. Quick as a whistle, he began to slice. And that big mean drunk stood back, his face full of tears, looking down at the floor in one of his ears. He cut that thing off even with a sideburn. You might say the little Mexican fella, he just didn't give a darn. But he was a gentleman about it. Bent over and with a halfway grin, picked it up and handed it back to him. He said, "Now, big man, you get the urge to spit a little beer, just open up your hand there and spit it in your own ear. Won't be no trouble that way." That's what I heard him say. Then I said, "Barmaid, set us up around that Colorado Kool-Aid. While you're up there, bring this big fella here a box of Band-Aids. Now let me tell you, if you're ever riding down in South Texas and decide to stop and drink some Colorado Kool-Aid, maybe talk to some Mexicans, and you get the urge to get a little tough, better make damn sure you got your knife-proof earmuffs. Hey, ain't that right, big man?" I said, "Ain't that right, big man?" "Ah, hell, he can't hear. Not on this side, anyway. He ain't got no ear. Hey, barmaid, bring us all a big tall glass of that Colorado Kool-Aid. How about it?" "How you doing, big man? Still got your ear there in your

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0: handed a deed to your ranch, I'll saw you all in half.
1: And then he grabbed.
2: And then?
1: He tied her up.
2: And then?
1: He turned on the bus off.
2: And then? And then?

0: Dylan said, give me the deed to your ranch, little darling, I'll blow you all to bits.
1: Oh, and then he grabbed.
2: And then?
1: He tied her up.
2: And then?
1: He let the fuse to the dynamite.
2: And then? And then?
1: Whoa!

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1: if you don't give me the deed to your ranch, I'm gonna tie you to a railroad track.
0: And then he grabbed, and then he tied her up again,
2: and then
0: he threw her on the railroad track.
2: And then
0: here a train started coming,
2: and then

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You know, I worked a big package show in Fort Worth Saturday night. 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So I decided to walk downtown and get myself a little fresh air. Before long, I found myself in front of a big church on the corner of the square. Boy, I could hear that singing way out in the street. It sure was a beautiful sound. So I just walked up the steps and opened the door and started to go inside and sit down. But before I could, a young man walked over to me and said, "Excuse me, sir, but I can't let you in with that big black hat, those jeans, that beard and long hair." So I just left, went back outside, sat down on that curb. And I thought to myself, that's the house of the Lord. That guy's got a hell of a nerve, telling me I can't worship anywhere I please. So right there in front of that church, I just knelt down on my knees. I said, "Lord, I know I don't look like much, but I didn't think you'd mind. I just wanted to be with your people, Lord. It's been a long time." A while ago, I saw a wino over there in the alley, all bent over in tears. And I thought how one stained glass window from this church would feed his family for years. Then there's those fine cars parked outside. Too many for me to count. Made me think how people walked for days to hear your Sermon on the Mount. Then there's those fine ladies in the choir, Lord, singing like they really love it. Hell, last night they were dancing on the front row of my show, drinking beer and screaming, "Sing shoving." You know, even John the Baptist wouldn't be welcome in this place, with his coat made of camel hair, sandals on his feet, and a long beard on his face. You know, Lord, when you come back to get your children, take them beyond the clouds, to live forever in heaven with you, well, I'd sure hate to be in this crowd. You know, Lord, I'm not perfect. Some even call me no count. But I'll tell you, I believe a man is judged by what's in his heart, not his bank account. So if this is what religion is, a big car, a suit, and a tie, then I might as well forget it, Lord, because I can't qualify. Oh, by the way, Lord, right before they kicked me out, didn't I see a picture of you with sandals and a beard? I believe you had long hair, too. Well, this is Paycheck, signing off. I'll be seeing you, Lord. 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

a gentleman

0: Radio.
1: You know, for 15 years I've been listening to songs that Merle Haggard wrote. They've helped me make it through many a night. And of all the dreams I've ever had to come true, well, this is the best one of all. Cutting an album of Merle's songs. So I just want to say, Hag, thank you.

0: ahead, and what are you doing, son?
1: I'm right behind you.
0: Down the wrong road alive.
1: Yeah, cause we can't hold ourselves in line.
0: Really not trying too hard.
1: But we can't hold ourselves in line.
2: Wrong road, huh?
1: I like it, though, don't
0: you? Like Roy ain't on the wrong road. Listen.
1: He's on the wrong road. He's just on the other side. Yeah. Tell him we're gone, eh?
0: We're gone.

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It deals with someone that's so much in love, he's blind to the truth. I think Moreau wrote a classic line in this one. Being a fool is one thing, but not knowing you're a fool is another thing. Today.

Well, I guess the shock of learning that you've been a fool allows paranoia and insecurities to creep in. And I'll tell you, it undermined our love, honey, that I thought would never end. You know, being a fool is one thing, but not knowing you're a fool, honey, that's another thing.

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You'll be a picking and a singing soon. Yeah, impressing the girls.

it was well understood. I was a knocking them out like a Johnny should. Hot licks, showing off. Yeah, number one.

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Yeah, let you ride in a Cadillac. Sign here, paycheck. Well, I signed my name and became a star. Having a ball with my guitar. Driving a great big long Cadillac. 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

You know, I worked the big package show in Fort Worth Saturday night. Read all day Sunday to rest and relax before I caught another flight. So I decided to walk downtown and get myself some fresh air. Before long, I found myself in front of a big church on the corner of the square. Boy, I could hear that singing out in the street. Sure was a beautiful sound. So I just walked up the steps and opened the door, started to go inside and sit down. But before I could, a young man walked over to me and said, "Excuse me, sir, but I can't let you come in with that big black hat and those jeans, that beard and that long hair." So I just left. Went back outside and sat down on the curb. I got to thinking, that's the house of the Lord. That guy's got a hell of a nerve telling me I can't worship anywhere I please. So right there in front of that church, I just knelt down on my knees. I said, "Lord, now I know I don't look like much, but I didn't think you'd mind. I just wanted to be with your people, Lord. This has been a long time." A while ago, I saw an old Wano over there in the alley, all bent over in tears. And I got to thinking how one stained glass window from this church could feed his family for years. Then there's those fine cars parked out front, Lord. Too many for me to count. Made me think how people walked for days to hear your Sermon on the Mount. Then there's all those fine ladies in the choir, Lord, singing like they really love it. Hey, last night, they're dancing on the front row of my show, bringing beer and screaming, "Sing, shove it." But, you know, even John the Baptist wouldn't be welcome in this place with his coat made of camel hair and sandals on his feet and a long beard on his face. You know, Lord, when you come back to get your children and take them beyond the clouds to live forever in heaven, well, I'd sure hate to be in this crowd. I won't be in this crowd. You know, Lord, now I'm not perfect. Some even call me no count. But I'll tell you, I believe a man's judged by what's in his heart, not his bank account. So if this is what religion is, a big car and a suit and a tie, well, I might as well forget it, Lord, because I can't qualify. Oh, by the way, Lord, right before they kicked me out of that church, didn't I see a picture of you with sandals and a beard? I believe you had long hair, too. Well, this is paycheck. Sign of life. I've took enough of your time. I'll be seeing you, Lord.

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And then like a fool, I turned around, I looked in the mirror.

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And you know, there wasn't a nickel's worth of difference when I looked in the mirror.

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We'd give her all the music, and soon we'll give our life.

0: fat.
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0: And then he grabbed.
2: And then?
0: He tied her up.
2: And then?
0: He turned on the buzzsaw.
2: And then? And then?

0: Bill and say,
1: give me the deed to your ranch, little darling, I'll blow you all to bits.
0: Oh, and then he grabbed.
2: And then?
0: He tied her up.
2: And then?
0: He let the fuse to the dynamite.
2: And then?

0: say,
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0: And then he grabbed, and then he tied her up again,
2: and then
0: he threw her on the railroad track.
2: And then
0: here a train started coming,
2: and then

Well, I'm sitting in this beer joint down in Houston, Texas. I was drinking Colorado Kool-Aid and talking to some Mexicans. And we was, what's that you say? What's Colorado Kool-Aid? Well, it's a can of Coors brewed from a mountain stream. It'll set your head on fire and make your kidneys scream. Oh, it sure is fine. Yeah, we's having ourselves one of them real good times. But you know every beer joint that you've ever been in, some big mean drunk

0: just ain't got no friend. 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Well, he took him a big cold swallow of beer, and he walked over and spit in my Mexican friend's ear. Sure enough, that made my buddy real mad. That's something like he ain't never had. Well, sir, he pulled out a big long switchblade knife. Quick as a whistle, he began to slice. And that big mean drunk stood back, his face full of tears, looking down at the floor in one of his ears. He cut that thing off even with a sideburn. You might say the little Mexican fella, he just didn't give a darn. But he was a gentleman about it. Bent over and with a halfway grin, picked it up and handed it back to him. He said, "Now, big man, you get the urge to spit a little beer. Just open up your hand there and spit it in your own ear. Won't be no trouble that way." That's what I heard him say. Then I said, "Barmaid, set us up around that Colorado Kool-Aid. While you're up there, bring this big fella here a box of Band-Aids. Now let me tell you, if you're ever riding down in South Texas and decide to stop and drink some Colorado Kool-Aid and maybe talk to some Mexicans, and you get the urge to get a little tough, better make damn sure you got your knife-proof earmuffs. Hey, ain't that right, big man?" I said, "Ain't that right, big man?" "Ah, hell, he can't hear. Not on this side, anyway. He ain't got no ear. Hey, barmaid, bring us all a big tall glass of that Colorado Kool-Aid. How about it?" "How you doing, big man? Still got your ear there in your hand?" "Oh, yeah."
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2: Well, a heart

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0: what?
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2: Well, I might take a plane, I might take a train, but if we have to walk, we're gonna get there just the same. We're going to Kansas City,
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1: Now all you guys out there, you're gonna love this song. And about 80% of you women, you're gonna love it too. But for the 20% that don't like it, well, we wrote it just for you, darling.

You know, I worked a big package show in Fort Worth Saturday night. We had all day Sunday to rest and relax before I caught another flight. So I decided to walk downtown and get myself a little fresh air. Before long, I found myself in front of a big church on the corner of the square. Boy, I could hear that singing way out in the street. It sure was a beautiful sound. So I just walked up the steps and opened the door, started to go inside and sit down. But before I could, a young man walked over to me and said, "Excuse me, sir, but I can't let you in with that big black hat, those jeans, that beard and long hair." So I just left, went back outside, sat down on that curb. And I thought to myself, that's the house of the Lord. That guy's got a hell of a nerve, telling me I can't worship anywhere I please. So right there in front of that church, I just knelt down on my knees. I said, "Lord, I know I don't look like much, but I didn't think you'd mind. I just wanted to be with your people, Lord. It's been a long time." A while ago, I saw a wino over there in the alley, all bent over in tears. And I thought how one stained glass window from this church would feed his family for years. Then there's those fine cars parked outside. Too many for me to count. It made me think how people walked for days to hear your Sermon on the Mount. Then there's those fine ladies in the choir, Lord, singing like they really love it. Hell, last night they were dancing on the front row of my show, drinking beer and screaming, "Sing, shove it." You know, even John the Baptist wouldn't be welcome in this place, with his coat made of camel hair, sandals on his feet, and a long beard on his face. You know, Lord, when you come back to get your children and take them beyond the clouds to live forever in heaven with you, well, I'd sure hate to be in this crowd. You know, Lord, I'm not perfect. Some even call me no count. But I'll tell you, I believe a man is judged by what's in his heart, not his bank account. So if this is what religion is, a big car, a suit, and a tie, then I might as well forget it, Lord, because I can't qualify. Oh, by the way, Lord, right before they kicked me out, didn't I see a picture of you with sandals and a beard? I believe you had long hair, too. Well, this is Paycheck, signing off. I'll be seeing you, Lord. I hope.

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We all wondered if she would. You know, it kept running through my mind. This time he's over her.

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1: Johnny, I don't even know who Tchaikovsky is.
0: Well, we're going to do a song about both of them.
1: We're going to learn something.
0: Isn't it? Here you go.

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0: It goes like this. Well, life without love
1: kind of gets lonesome.
0: Is a mighty empty too. Law, but confession. Is that good for the soul? We ought to try it. I'd rather have love

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0: Down the wrong road alive.
1: Yeah, cause we can't hold ourselves in line.
0: Really not trying too hard.
1: But we can't hold ourselves in line.
2: Wrong road, huh?
1: I like it, though, don't
0: we? Roy ain't on the wrong road. Listen.
2: He's on the wrong road. He's just on the other side.
1: Yeah.
2: Tell him we're gone, hey.
0: We're gone.
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And all around town it was well understood I was a-knocking them out like a Johnny should. Hot licks, showing off, yeah, number one.

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I'll put you on the opera. Yeah, let you ride in a Cadillac. Sign here, paycheck." Well, I signed my name and became a star, having a ball with my guitar, driving a great big long Cadillac, fighting the girls off of my back.

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It deals with someone that's so much in love, he's blind to the truth. I think Merle wrote a classic line in this one. Being a fool is one thing, but not knowing you're a fool is another thing. Today.

Well, I guess the shock of learning that you've been a fool allows paranoia and insecurities to creep in. And I'll tell you, it undermined our love, honey, that I thought would never end. You know, being a fool is one thing, but not knowing you're a fool, honey, that's another thing.

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1: You know, for 15 years I've been listening to songs that Merle Haggard wrote. They've helped me make it through many a night. And of all the dreams I've ever had to come true, well, this is the best one of all. Cutting an album of Merle's songs. So I just want to say, Hag, thank you, and I love you.

You know, I worked the big package show in Fort Worth Saturday night. Read all day Sunday to rest and relax before I caught another flight. So I decided to walk downtown and get myself some fresh air. Before long, I found myself in front of a big church on the corner of the square. Boy, I could hear that singing out in the street. Sure was a beautiful sound. So I just walked up the steps and opened the door, started to go inside and sit down. But before I could, a young man walked over to me and said, "Excuse me, sir, but I can't let you come in with that big black hat and those jeans, that beard and that long hair." So I just left. Went back outside and sat down on the curb. I got to thinking, that's the house of the Lord. That guy's got a hell of a nerve telling me I can't worship anywhere I please. So right there in front of that church, I just knelt down on my knees. I said, "Lord, now I know I don't look like much, but I didn't think you'd mind. I just wanted to be with your people, Lord, because it's been a long time." A while ago, I saw an old wino over there in the alley, all bent over in tears. And I got to thinking how one stained glass window from this church could feed his family for years. Then there's those fine cars parked out front, Lord. Too many for me to count. Made me think how people walked for days to hear your Sermon on the Mount. Then there's all those fine ladies in the choir, Lord, singing like they really love it. Hey, last night, they're dancing on the front row of my show, drinking beer and screaming, "Sing, shove it." But, you know, even John the Baptist wouldn't be welcome in this place with his coat made of camel hair and sandals on his feet and a long beard on his face. You know, Lord, when you come back to get your children and take them beyond the clouds to live forever in heaven, well, I'd sure hate to be in this crowd. I won't be in this crowd. You know, Lord, now I'm not perfect. Some even call me no count. But I'll tell you, I believe a man's judged by what's in his heart, not his bank account. So if this is what religion is, a big car and a suit and a tie, well, I might as well forget it, Lord, because I can't qualify. Oh, by the way, Lord, right before they kicked me out of that church, didn't I see a picture of you with sandals and a beard? I believe you had long hair, too. Well, this is paycheck. Sign off. I'll take another of your time. I'll be seeing you, Lord.

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1: Mr. Love Maker, don't let

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And then like a fool, I turned around, I looked in the mirror.

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And you know, there wasn't a nickel's worth of difference when I looked in the mirror.

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1: And then he grabbed her.
2: And then?
1: He tied her up.
2: And then?
1: He turned on the bus off.
2: And then? And then?

0: say,
1: give me the deed to your ranch, little darling, I'll blow you all to bits.
0: Oh, and then he grabbed her.
2: And then?
0: He tied her up.
2: And then?
0: He let the fuse to the dynamite.
2: And then?

0: say,
1: if you don't give me the deed to your ranch, I'm gonna tie you to a railroad track.
0: And then he grabbed, and then he tied her up again,
2: and then
0: he threw her on the railroad track,
2: and then
0: here a train started coming,
2: and then

not sitting in this beer joint down in Houston, Texas. I was drinking Colorado Kool-Aid and talking to some Mexicans. And we was, what's that you say? What's Colorado Kool-Aid? Well, it's a can of Coors brewed from a mountain stream. It'll set your head on fire and make your kidneys scream. Oh, it sure is fine. Yeah, we was having ourselves one of them real good times. But you know, every beer joint that you've ever been in, some big mean drunk who just ain't got no friend. Sure enough, he wants to fight. Yeah, he's gonna whip everything in sight. Well, he took him a big cold swallow of beer and he walked over and spit in my Mexican friend's ear. Sure enough, that made my buddy real mad. That's something like he ain't never had. Well, sir, he pulled out a big long switchblade knife. Quick as a whistle, he began to slice. And that big mean drunk stood back, his face full of tears, looking down at the floor, one of his ears. He cut that thing off even with a sideburn. You might say the little Mexican fella, he just didn't give a darn. But he was a gentleman about it. Bent over and with a halfway grin, picked it up and handed it back to him. He said, "Now, big man, you get the urge to spit a little beer, just open up your hand there and spit it in your own ear. Won't be no trouble that way." That's what I heard him say. Then I said, "Barmaid, set us up around that Colorado Kool-Aid. While you're up there, bring this big fella here a box of Band-Aids. Now let me tell you, if you're ever riding down in South Texas and decide to stop and drink some Colorado Kool-Aid, maybe talk to some Mexicans, and you get the urge to get a little tough, better make damn sure you got your knife-proof earmuffs. Hey, ain't that right, big man?" I said, "Ain't that right, big man?" "Ah, hell, he can't hear. Not on this side, anyway. He ain't got no ear. Hey, barmaid, bring us all a big tall glass of that Colorado Kool-Aid. How about it?"

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When he started preaching, I almost dropped my beer. I thought John the Baptist had walked in here.

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0: why.
1: Hey, George, here's Rodriguez. He's going with How You Going, John?
2: Well, I might take a plane, I might take a train, but if we have to walk, we're gonna get there just the same. We're going to Kansas City,
3: Kansas City.
2: Here we go.

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1: I know.
0: I gotta pack my clothes, George, and leave at crack of dawn.
2: You ain't got no pair of blue.
0: You wanna take your car? Our old ladies will be sleeping. And

You know, I worked a big package show in Fort Worth Saturday night. We had all day Sunday to rest and relax before I caught another flight. So I decided to walk downtown and get myself a little fresh air. Before long, I found myself in front of a big church on the corner of the square. Boy, I could hear that singing way out in the street. It sure was a beautiful sound. So I just walked up the steps and opened the door, started to go inside and sit down. But before I could, a young man walked over to me and said, "Excuse me, sir, but I can't let you in with that big black hat, those jeans, that beard and long hair." So I just left, went back outside, sat down on that curb. And I thought to myself, that's the house of the Lord. That guy's got a hell of a nerve, telling me I can't worship anywhere I please. So right there in front of that church, I just knelt down on my knees. I said, "Lord, I know I don't look like much, but I didn't think you'd mind. I just wanted to be with your people, Lord. It's been a long time." A while ago, I saw a wino over there in the alley, all bent over in tears. And I thought how one stained glass window from this church would feed his family for years. Then there's those fine cars parked outside. Too many for me to count. It made me think how people walked for days to hear your Sermon on the Mount. Then there's those fine ladies in the choir, Lord, singing like they really love it. Hell, last night they were dancing on the front row of my show, drinking beer and screaming, "Sing Shove It." You know, even John the Baptist wouldn't be welcome in this place, with his coat made of camel hair, sandals on his feet, and a long beard on his face. You know, Lord, when you come back to get your children, take them beyond the clouds, to live forever in heaven with you, well, I'd sure hate to be in this crowd. You know, Lord, I'm not perfect. Some even call me no count. But I'll tell you, I believe a man is judged by what's in his heart, not his bank account. So if this is what religion is, a big car, a suit, and a tie, then I might as well forget it, Lord, because I can't qualify. Oh, by the way, Lord, right before they kicked me out, didn't I see a picture of you with sandals and a beard? I believe you had long hair, too. Well, this is Paycheck, signing off. I'll be seeing you, Lord. I hope.

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1: We're going to learn something today.
0: Isn't it? 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
0: It goes like this. 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
0: It's a mighty empty too. Law, but confession. Is that good for the soul? 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

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Yeah, let you ride in a Cadillac. Sign here, paycheck. Well, I signed my name and became a star, having a ball with my guitar, driving a great big long Cadillac, fighting the girls off of my back.

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They've helped me make it through many a night. And of all the dreams I've ever had to come true, well, this is the best one of all. Cutting an album of Merle's songs. So I just want to say, Hag, thank you.

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2: The subject of this next song, well, I guess it's been around forever. It deals with someone that's so much in love, he's blind to the truth. I think Merle wrote a classic line in this one. Being a fool is one thing, but not knowing you're a fool is another thing.
3: Today a friend got through to me. I've been blind, I couldn't see. 'Cause my love was always standing.

Well, I guess the shock of learning that you've been a fool allows paranoia and insecurities to creep in. And I'll tell you, it undermined our love, honey, that I thought would never end. You know, being a fool is one thing, but not knowing you're a fool, honey, that's another thing.

You know, I worked the big package show in Fort Worth Saturday night. Read all day Sunday to rest and relax before I caught another flight. So I decided to walk downtown and get myself some fresh air. Before long, I found myself in front of a big church on the corner of the square. Boy, I could hear that singing out in the street. Sure was a beautiful sound. So I just walked up the steps and opened the door, started to go inside and sit down. But before I could, a young man walked over to me and said, "Excuse me, sir, but I can't let you come in with that big black hat and those jeans, that beard and that long hair." So I just left. Went back outside and sat down on the curb. I got to thinking, that's the house of the Lord. That guy's got a hell of a nerve telling me I can't worship anywhere I please. So right there in front of that church, I just knelt down on my knees. I said, "Lord, now I know I don't look like much, but I didn't think you'd mind. I just wanted to be with your people, Lord. This has been a long time." A while ago, I saw an old wino over there in the alley, all bent over in tears. And I got to thinking how one stained glass window from this church could feed his family for years. Then there's those fine cars parked out front, Lord. Too many for me to count. Made me think how people walked for days to hear your Sermon on the Mount. Then there's all those fine ladies in the choir, Lord, singing like they really love it. Hey, last night, they're dancing on the front row of my show, drinking beer and screaming, "Sing, shove it." You know, even John the Baptist wouldn't be welcome in this place with his coat made of camel hair and sandals on his feet and a long beard on his face. You know, Lord, when you come back to get your children and take them beyond the clouds to live forever in heaven, well, I'd sure hate to be in this crowd. I won't be in this crowd. You know, Lord, now I'm not perfect. Some even call me no count. But I'll tell you, I believe a man's judged by what's in his heart, not his bank account. So if this is what religion is, a big car and a suit and a tie, well, I might as well forget it, Lord, because I can't qualify. Oh, by the way, Lord, right before they kicked me out of that church, didn't I see a picture of you with sandals and a beard? I believe you had long hair, too. This is Paycheck, signing off. I've took enough of your time. I'll be seeing you, Lord.

morning without any warning. I took a look at myself. I seen how this married up life I've been living was trying to choke me to death. I laid on my bed with my gun to my hand. I nearly about ended it all.